be your animal. 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

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And your mama's so good looking. Your daddy's young and good for something. But by the time you really see him, it's all changed. 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

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All I can ever give you is a song, and maybe soon you'll sing along. Another little voice to join.

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0: 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I am tying off for everything, everything that goes wrong, I'm tying off.
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